Silvia D. And home to the best way to wake up, Jase, Lauren and Clint.

We're so close. Can see the weekend on the horizon. Let me help you get there with more of your favorite fresh hits, throwbacks off the biggest album this year from Olivia Rodrigo. It is Stupid Song on Inside the Next 10 Minutes, starting with Taylor Swift, The Fate of Ophelia.

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Seen that I've been a trap, but I know I'm for a yap, boom, boom, no, whatever, so, oh, boom, run up in the back, then I bop, bop, bop, bop, bop, you don't want this, boom. Seen that I've been a trap, but I know I'm for a yap, boom, boom, no, whatever, so, oh, boom, run up in the back, then I bop, bop, bop, bop, bop, you don't want this, boom.

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0: my head in there. He was my ex-boyfriend. 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

0: Ray with Joy. You're listening to Nova Saturday morning with Aaron Rich as we come up to your 8 o'clock news. More of your favourite fresh hits and throwbacks on the other side of this, including Taylor Swift. She's had a big week. Few wins at the MTV VMAs, that's for sure. She dropped that new single, Patient Zero, about a week ago, and I'm going to play it for you next.
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